location unknown, trying to find a way back home to you again. I gotta get back to you, gotta get back to you. My location unknown, trying to find a way back home to you again.

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0: And it was really big. Mm.
2: Well, I've only gone out with one guy that had a big front tooth. And I liked it because he never got anything stuck in the front teeth.
0: Hmm.
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세 주와 시간도 아까워. You don't have to be, you don't have to be the anything you say. Try not to be.

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The information is below. Assalamu alaikum.